and to bring as much animosity towards each other as they steal our monies, our natural resources, and even our souls. But they can be identified easily. Just look for the ones who spew hate. The ones that want nothing but segregation and war to dominate the weak. They're afraid of you being woke because when you wake up, you rise up. And when you rise up,

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They poison your food, legalize your drugs, and now the drugs that are legal, they make you even more addictive because now they get the money. Everything that you consume has been genetically modified.

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2: Informer, you know, say that I miss no me, I go blam. I keep on bum bam. Take the man that say that I miss no me, stamp somewhere down the lane.